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And coming up on Night Shift Nostalgia at 8:20, let's compare the cost of school supplies in 1984 with the cost of school supplies in 2026. A little bit depressing. We'll be fine, right? Appreciate the Trapper Keeper. It's coming up on Night Shift Nostalgia.

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80s at 8 on the night shift. And Olivia Newton-John, the leggings, which are still popular, right? In those pretty much all the time. But early 80s, different material, maybe a little tighter. And the terry cloth headband. 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
0: Well, here's an interesting school supply cost comparison. 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Lunchbox costs about $20 now, up 27% from 2025. So if we go back to 1984, the cost of a lunchbox was like $7.95. Let's see, notebook paper, $1.08. That's not too bad, but it's increased. In 1984, it was 49 cents. And a 10-pack of pens in the mid-80s, about 79 cents per pack. Novelty erasers, less than a buck. Backpacks, $5. What? Now they're, what, $47 anyway. The cost has gone up. We're going to be fine. It's going to be a good school year, but life's expensive. Even index cards, $3.86 now compared to 47 cents in the 80s.

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1: And now your weather update for the Berkshires. Mostly clear and cooler tonight. Lows around 55. Mostly sunny tomorrow. Highs around 81. Clear to partly cloudy skies tomorrow night. Lows around 57. Intervals of clouds and sunshine on Wednesday. Highs around 84. Partly cloudy skies Wednesday night. Lows around 63. Clouds and sun on Thursday. Highs around 85. And cloudy skies Thursday night. Lows around 68. For the forecast anytime, download our station app. That's your weather update for the Berkshires.
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The Berkshire's greatest hits of the 80s, 90s, and more.

Here's a thought we haven't had yet today. Where are the best state fairs for the food? The corn dogs, the funnel cakes. Minnesota, number one, according to Yelp. Wisconsin, Iowa, New York, Indiana.

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I'm Jen Austin. What is your secret to dieting success? 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And just staying satisfied. Today is National Grab Some Nuts Day. And so there you go. Bruce Springsteen enjoys peanut butter, and I'm sure he's celebrating in some way.

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Hey.

Every night I watch Alanis Morissette videos. I get fashion tips. I mean, she's got the, you know, the silky pants. Kelly Clarkson has those too, loose and flowy and comfy. Alanis has those. And she can sing like crazy. Thank you and Uninvited, all those. Alanis Morissette, awesome. Phil Collins on the night show.

is what good taste sounds like. 100.1 and 103.3 Whoopee FM. The Berkshire's greatest hits of the 80s, 90s, and more.

the weekend. Wow. I mean, Odyssey is still going strong. And then you add Spider-Man and, Michael and Toy Story 5. And that's pretty much a time commitment right there. But movies are doing well. Hope you had a good

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0: And so, like, what's the first thing that happens when the dogs get dropped off?
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Well, it's cuteness overload again. Some rare lion cubs have been born at a zoo in England. Northern African lion cubs are very rare. Five of them, and the mom has got a lot to do, right? Feel sorry for her. that is a cute video. Yeah, the rare lion cubs online. What you see it? 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

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Like early 80s, driving around in your Ford Escort. Pat Benatar, Heartbreaker on the night shift. 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

Jen Austin, do you have friends? It seems like a weird question. I mean, yeah, but also no, because of our devices and we're disconnected now more than ever. Over half of adults

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they're calling it a friend recession because of our devices. We are less close than we used to be. It's hard to make friends, and we feel lonely and disconnected because of technology. So they call it a friend recession. What do we do to get around this? We have backyard gatherings, farmers market trips, evening walks, hikes, join a softball league. They said just strike up a conversation. That's a good idea there. But they're trying to help us have more friends. I think we're pretty good at that, but some advice just in case.

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The Berkshire's greatest hits of the 80s, 90s, and more.

So the other day, my daughter yelled from the top of the stairs, "Mama." And first of all, I'm happy that she chose interpersonal interaction and she did not text me from her room up there. And I said, "What? Can we go back to school shopping?" I said, "Yes. Okay, brace yourself for impact. Where are we going?" She said, "Old Navy." I said, "Okay, good. I think I can afford that." You never know. But anyway, I hope you go back to school shopping. Good bonding time with the kids, right? And any store is kind of fun as long as pretzels and lemonade are involved. Win Hall Pass cash and you can have some sandwiches while you're out, pretzels, whatever. And afford back to school shopping. Win Hall Pass cash inside our app. It's a long way to say you can win big inside the app.

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1: And now your weather update for the Berkshires. Mostly clear and cooler tonight. Lows around 55. Mostly sunny tomorrow. Highs around 81. Clear to partly cloudy skies tomorrow night. Lows around 57. Intervals of clouds and sunshine on Wednesday. Highs around 84. Partly cloudy skies Wednesday night. Lows around 63. Clouds and sun on Thursday. Highs around 85. And cloudy skies Thursday night. Lows around 68. For the forecast anytime, download our station app. That's your weather update for the Berkshires.
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I counted 27. John is very active, my coworker. Oh, me, I didn't have as many, but keep a tab open for us and pay attention on those Zoom meetings. 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

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Oh boy, this trick is coming up at 11:10.

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professor went viral last week from Alcorn State University using the word Madagascar hidden in text. It was whited out so students couldn't see it, but if they copy and paste it over to ChatGPT and put it back, the word stayed in there, and it showed up in random places. 31 out of 35 students failed that assignment.

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1: And now your weather update for the Berkshires. Mostly clear and cooler tonight. Lows around 55. Mostly sunny tomorrow. Highs around 81. Clear to partly cloudy skies tomorrow night. Lows around 57. Intervals of clouds and sunshine on Wednesday. Highs around 84. Partly cloudy skies Wednesday night. Lows around 63. Clouds and sun on Thursday. Highs around 85. And cloudy skies Thursday night. Lows around 68. For the forecast anytime, download our station app. That's your weather update for the Berkshires.
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2: Here's the latest from the Berkshire News Network. 1 year after an accident that took the life of Jacob's Pillow production manager Kat Sirico, the Occupational Safety and Health Administration issued an inspection report and has determined that the organization is not at fault. Sirico, 40, was a resident of Rochester, New York. The Berkshire Edge reports the report was issued Monday, August 3rd. On August 1st, 2025, Sirico was killed in an accident that occurred outdoors on the campus. Housatonic Waterworks customers were told they would have a filtration system by June 1st, but instead, many spent weeks this summer with brown water. The Berkshire Eagle reports state regulators told the company to install a manganese filtration system by June 1st or face hefty fines. But the work on a filter at the Long Pond treatment plant is still underway and expected not to be completed until the fall. And the town of Richmond has posted a health advisory for Richmond Pond after blue-green algae was observed. According to the Berkshire Eagle, the public is advised not to swim, not to swallow water, as well as to keep animals away from the water, and to rinse off after contact with water from Richmond Pond. That's the latest from the Berkshire News Network.
3: ABC News, I'm Sherry Preston. Two deaths now reported from the cryptosporidiosis outbreak. Both were in Michigan, and both were people with underlying conditions. ABC's Lana Muiz with more on the possible cause, lettuce from Mexico.
4: As many families change their eating habits, some avoiding lettuce altogether, concern in North Carolina about other fresh produce. Officials have not identified the source for the more than 700 cases there, but say many of those sickened reported eating parsley and cilantro.
3: Once again, President Trump says the Iranians are being given one last chance to forge a deal and avoid escalation of the war. Meantime, on the water, a British Maritime Monitoring Agency says a cargo ship was hit by a projectile overnight off the coast of Oman in the Strait of Hormuz. The president saying that U.S. Attorney Jeanine Pirro, quote, folded like an umbrella by dropping charges against the man accused of damaging the reflecting pool in D.C. Pirro says the damage happened during the installation of the lining that was ordered by President Trump. This is ABC News.
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2: Forecast calling for a nice day. Got some patchy fog this morning. Otherwise, sunny today. High near 80. Partly cloudy tonight, 58 the low. Tomorrow, more patchy fog early. Otherwise, partly sunny and a high near 81 degrees. Right now, it is 57 degrees, North Adams and Pittsfield. Your morning wake up, 6:03, and the Berkshire's greatest hits of the 80s, 90s, and more with London Beat. 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

0: Sugar Ray with Fly. Morning wake up and the Berkshire's greatest hits of the 80s, 90s, and more. Whoopee FM. It's the 4th of August as we look back on this day in history. 1753, George Washington becomes a Master Mason, the highest basic rank in the secret fraternity of Freemasonry. 1784, Russians begin to settle Alaska. 1790, on this date, Alexander Hamilton creates the Coast Guard to intercept smugglers. 1873, Colonel Custer and the 7th Cavalry clash with Indians. 1892, Lizzie Borden's parents, Andrew and Abby Borden, are found hacked to death in their Fall River, Massachusetts home. 1901, jazz legend Louis Armstrong is born in New Orleans. According to recent biographers, this would have been news to Armstrong, who always believed his birthday was July 4th, 1900. 1914, the U.S. proclaims neutrality in World War I. 1936, Jesse Owens wins the long jump and respect in Germany. It was the second of four gold medals that Owens would win. 1942, U.S. and Mexico signed the Mexican Farm Labor Agreement. 1944, on this date, Anne Frank is captured. 1964, the remains of three civil rights workers whose disappearance on June 21st garnered national attention are found buried in an earthen dam near Philadelphia, Pennsylvania. 2012, Oscar Pistorius becomes the first amputee runner to compete at the Olympics. And 2019, on this date, very tragic day, a mass shooting takes place early in the morning in Dayton, Ohio. The killing of 9 people and the injuries of 27 was significant in its own right, but this mass shooting was particularly notable for being America's second in less than 24 hours. Just one day before, a shooter opened fire at a Walmart in El Paso, Texas, killing 22 and injuring 24. And that's This Day in History.
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0: MJ for your morning wake up, black or white. Berkshire's greatest hits of the 80s, 90s, and more. Whoopie FM coming up later this morning, 8 o'clock hour. I just love seeing this lady, Lindsay Randall. She's going to be joining us to talk about, among other things, she might touch a little bit on Motorama, but more importantly, because it's coming up quick, the downtown celebration happening in downtown North Adams. It's next Wednesday, a week from tomorrow, the 12th, 5:30 till 8 p.m. Lots of things going on. The heart of downtown is going to be closed to all but pedestrian traffic, but tons of businesses and organizations will distribute information, hold contests, plenty of giveaways, lots of bands playing great live music, everything from rock and roll to Dixieland jazz. So, yeah, she's going to tell us more about it, Lindsay Randall, 8 o'clock hour. So we're going to move our 8:20 Misty Moonlight movie trivia contest to our final break next hour, right around 7:50. So we'll still give you a chance to win that $15 gift card before we get to our special guest. So brush up on that movie trivia and be listening for your chance to win a meal on us at the Misty Moonlight Diner coming up, as I said, next hour, right around 7:50 on Whoopie F.
1: I'm Xander Walton from the LP Adams Lumberyard in Dalton, Mass. And I'd like to say something. While doing my research for this August ad, I stumbled upon magazines that hate the month of August. One article

compared the month of August to Mississippi because, and I quote, has a dismal history and nothing good ever happens in it. 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
1: Here's the latest from the Berkshire News Network. 1 year after an accident that took the life of Jacob's Pillow production manager Kat Sirico, the Occupational Safety and Health Administration issued an inspection report and has determined that the organization is not at fault. Sirico, 40, was a resident of Rochester, New York. The Berkshire Edge reports the report was issued Monday, August 3rd. On August 1st, 2025, Sirico was killed in an accident that occurred outdoors on the campus. Housatonic Waterworks customers were told they would have a filtration system by June 1st. But instead, many spent weeks this summer with brown water. The Berkshire Eagle reports state regulators told the company to install a manganese filtration system by June 1st or face hefty fines. But the work on a filter at the Long Pond treatment plant is still underway and expected not to be completed until the fall. And the town of Richmond has posted a health advisory for Richmond Pond after blue-green algae was observed. According to the Berkshire Eagle, the public is advised not to swim, not to swallow water, as well as to keep animals away from the water, and to rinse off after contact with water from Richmond Pond. That's the latest from the Berkshire News Network.

0: And President Trump says the Iranians are being given one last chance to forge a deal and avoid escalation of the war. Meantime, on the water, a British maritime monitoring agency says a cargo ship was hit by a projectile overnight off the coast of Oman in the Strait of Hormuz. The president saying that U.S. Attorney Jeanine Pirro, quote, folded like an umbrella by dropping charges against the man accused of damaging the reflecting pool in D.C. Pirro says the damage happened during the installation of the lining that was ordered by President Trump. This is ABC News.
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11: Forecast for today, calling for a pretty nice one. Some patchy fog out there this morning that will burn off by 9 a.m. thereabouts. Otherwise, sunny today, high near 80, partly cloudy tonight, 58 the low, and more patchy fog tomorrow morning. Otherwise, partly sunny, high near 81. We're at 58 degrees, North Adams and Pittsfield. 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Berkshire's greatest hits of the 80s, 90s, and more continues with Modern English on Whoopi FM.

0: Kid Rock all summer long. Morning wake up on the Berkshire's greatest hits of the 80s, 90s, and more. Whoopi FM. Folks, want to pass this along to you because, well, it's a well-traveled road, but due to a required bridge inspection, Government Drive in Pittsfield is going to be temporarily closed to all traffic. This is happening this Thursday, day after tomorrow, August 6th. Between 9 a.m. and 2 p.m., drivers will be detoured to West Street while the closure is in place. But obviously, you know, if there's inclement weather, work is subject to change. But additional updates will be shared as necessary. So again, Government Drive, temporarily closed to all traffic between 9 a.m. and 2 p.m. this Thursday, August 6th. Just keeping you informed. If it's happening in the Berkshires, you'll hear about it on Whoopi F.
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In your morning wake up, Berkshire's greatest hits of the 80s, 90s, and more. 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It's happening Saturday, September 26th at Bass Ridge Golf Course in Hinsdale. 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The event includes plenty of awards and lunch afterwards at the Dalton American Legion. But tournament proceeds support the Dalton American Legion's mission of serving veterans and the local community. It is open to golfers of all skill levels. Registration is $150.

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0: Here's the latest from the Berkshire News Network. 1 year after an accident that took the life of Jacob's Pillow production manager Kat Sirico, the Occupational Safety and Health Administration issued an inspection report and has determined that the organization is not at fault. Sirico, 40, was a resident of Rochester, New York. The Berkshire Edge reports the report was issued Monday, August 3rd. On August 1st, 2025, Sirico was killed in an accident that occurred outdoors on the campus. Housatonic Waterworks customers were told they would have a filtration system by June 1st. But instead, many spent weeks this summer with brown water. The Berkshire Eagle reports state regulators told the company to install a manganese filtration system by June 1st or face hefty fines. But the work on a filter at the Long Pond treatment plant is still underway and expected not to be completed until the fall. And the town of Richmond has posted a health advisory for Richmond Pond after blue-green algae was observed. According to the Berkshire Eagle, the public is advised not to swim, not to swallow water, as well as to keep animals away from the water, and to rinse off after contact with water from Richmond Pond. That's the latest from the Berkshire News Network.
1: ABC News, I'm Sherry Preston. Two deaths in Michigan now linked to the outbreak of that parasitic bug that's been traced to lettuce.
2: Officials say both had significant underlying health conditions that may have been worsened by cyclosporiasis and dehydration. Nationwide, more than 18,000 people have gotten sick in 45 states. The FDA has linked the outbreak in Michigan and eight other states to iceberg lettuce sourced by Taylor Farms in central Mexico and served at some Taco Bell restaurants.
1: ABC's Lana Moise. President Trump says this is the last chance for Iran to reach a peace deal, but Iran still says it has only been talking to Oman. And British officials now say a cargo ship in the Strait of Hormuz has been hit by an unknown projectile. One man is now under arrest in connection with the wildfires that have destroyed hundreds of homes in Washington state. And several Democratic states or several states hold primaries today, including in Michigan, where a Democratic race could be key in deciding which party controls the Senate. This is ABC News.
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0: 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Regional action, Major League Baseball, Cardinals all over the Yankees, 13-7. Phillies beat the Nationals 6-3. And the Pirates beat the Brewers 4-3, the final there. And that's sports.
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0: Forecast for today calls for patchy fog this morning, but otherwise sunny, beautiful, 80. Partly cloudy tonight, 58 the low tomorrow. More patchy fog early, otherwise partly sunny, 81. It's 59 degrees in North Adams and Pittsfield. Back to your morning wake up, 7:04 on this Tuesday morning. It's Hall & Oates, Whoopi FM.

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You'll find them all right here on Whoopee FM. Coming up, the beloved Polka Picnic Tradition returns Sunday, August 23rd. The Polanka Grounds, Mill Street, Adams. Just a fun event. People look forward to it every year. Gates open at noon. Eddie Foreman or

0: orchestra performing favorite polka and dance tunes from 1 to 5. 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

Brian Berry's with Dreams. Morning wake up and the Berkshire's greatest hits of the 80s, 90s, and more. Whoopi FM. In case you missed it last hour, I'll mention it again next hour. Lindsay Randall, my very good friend, the North Adams Director of Tourism and Community Events, going to join us, talk more about

0: The downtown celebration coming up a week from tomorrow in downtown North Adams. And she may talk about other events too. She is, after all, the director of tourism and community events. So, but as always, it'll be fun. I know she'll be back in a couple of weeks with Joe Dean to talk about Motorama. But today we'll focus on mostly other things. So anyway, our 820 Misty Moonlight Movie Trivia Contest. We're moving that to our final break this hour. So right around 7:50, be listening for your chance to win that $15 gift card to the Misty Moonlight Diner, 565 Dalton Avenue in Pittsfield. A meal on us at your breakfast fix since 96. Oh, and brush up on that movie trivia. Whoopie FM. 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
1: I'm Xander Walton from the LP Adams Lumberyard in Dalton, Mass. And I'd like to say something. While doing my research for this August ad, I stumbled upon magazines that hate the month of August. 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
1: I'm Xander Walton from the LP Adams Lumberyard in Dalton, Mass. And I'd like to say something. While doing my research for this August ad, I stumbled upon magazines that hate the month of August. One article compared the month of August to Mississippi because, and I quote, it has a dismal history and nothing good ever happens in it. 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
1: Here's the latest from the Berkshire News Network. 1 year after an accident that took the life of Jacob's Pillow production manager Kat Sirico, the Occupational Safety and Health Administration issued an inspection report and has determined that the organization is not at fault. Sirico, 40, was a resident of Rochester, New York. The Berkshire Edge reports the report was issued Monday, August 3rd. On August 1st, 2025, Sirico was killed in an accident that occurred outdoors on the campus. Housatonic Waterworks customers were told they would have a filtration system by June 1st. But instead, many spent weeks this summer with brown water. The Berkshire Eagle reports state regulators told the company to install a manganese filtration system by June 1st or face hefty fines. But the work on a filter at the Long Pond treatment plant is still underway and expected not to be completed until the fall. And the town of Richmond

0: Richmond has posted a health advisory for Richmond Pond after blue-green algae was observed. According to the Berkshire Eagle, the public is advised not to swim, not to swallow water, as well as to keep animals away from the water, and to rinse off after contact with water from Richmond Pond. That's the latest from the Berkshire News Network.
1: ABC News, I'm Sherry Preston. Two deaths in Michigan now linked to the outbreak of that parasitic bug that's been traced to lettuce.
2: Officials say both had significant underlying health conditions that may have been worsened by cyclosporiasis and dehydration. Nationwide, more than 18,000 people have gotten sick in 45 states. The FDA has linked the outbreak in Michigan and eight other states to iceberg lettuce sourced by Taylor Farms in central Mexico and served at some Taco Bell restaurants.
1: ABC's Lana Muiz. President Trump says this is the last chance for Iran to reach a peace deal, but Iran still says it has only been talking to Oman, and British officials now say a cargo ship in the Strait of Hormuz has been hit by an unknown projectile. One man is now under arrest in connection with the wildfires that have destroyed hundreds of homes in Washington state. And several Democratic states or several states hold primaries today, including in Michigan, where a Democratic race could be key in deciding which party controls the Senate. This is ABC News.
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0: Sunny day today, 80 for a high, partly cloudy tonight, 58 your low, and tomorrow it's a patchy fog in the morning, otherwise partly sunny, 81. Right now, 61 degrees, North Adams and Pittsfield. 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
0: Superstar celebs with birthdays for August 4th, the 44th President of the United States, Barack Obama, 65 today. Actress, filmmaker Greta Gerwig. She directed Little Women, Lady Bird, Barbie. She's 43. Actor Billy Bob Thornton. TV, season one of Fargo, Goliath, Landman. Movies, Sling Blade, One False Move, Tombstone, Armageddon, Monsters Ball, Bad Santa, Friday Night Lights, Bad News Bears remake. The list goes on. He's 71. Born Meghan Markle, now Duchess of Sussex. She's 45. Actor Daniel Day Kim from TV's Lost and Hawaii Five-0. Also Hellboy, Joyride, two of the Divergent films, Insurgent and Allegiant. He's 58. NASCAR Hall of Fame driver Jeff Gordon, 55 years old today. Actress and voice actress Lauren Tom. Movies, Joy Luck Club. TV, Friends, Grace Under Fire, Men in Trees, Supernatural. She's voiced several characters on numerous TV shows, Futurama, Batman Beyond, Teen Titans, Teen Titans Go. She's 65. Twin actors Cole and Dylan Sprouse, probably best known for The Suite Life of Zack and Cody, turned 34 today. No longer with us, Satchmo, jazz great, vocalist, trumpeter, Louis Armstrong. Hello, Dolly. What a Wonderful World. When the Saints Go Marching In, passed away 1971 at 69. And comedian and actor Richard Belzer, always one of my favorites. He was NYPD Detective John Munch for 23 years on the TV shows Homicide, Life on the Street, and Law and Order Special Victims Unit. He was also in the had minor roles in Fame, Night Shift, Scarface,

0: Fletch lives. He passed away 2023 at 78. Would have celebrated today. 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

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Morning wake up. 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Whoopi FM coming up minutes away. Lindsey Randall be joining us to talk about the downtown celebration, downtown North Adams, next Wednesday, a week from tomorrow, the 12th. A lot going on, and she'll keep us informed. So we're looking forward to that. Right now, we're going to make somebody a winner. Misty Moonlight Movie Trivia Contest. Your opportunity to win a meal on us, a $15 gift card to your breakfast fix since 96, the Misty Moonlight Diner, 565 Dalton Avenue in Pittsfield. The first caller to correctly answer the question I'm about to ask at 458-1001 wins. Here's your question. Linda Blair, who's been in a ton of movies and TV shows, is probably best known for what role? 458-1001. Again, Linda Blair. I mean, she's been in a ton of movies, ton of TV shows, but still, after all this time, is best known for what role? So we're looking for the name of her character that was in this movie. So I'm not going to tell you the movie. That would give it away.

Looking for the name of the character. Give you a hint, it was the last name of a former president. There you go. But it's her first name in the movie. And she was also in the sequel. So there you go. Looking for the name of the character. Linda Blair is probably best known for. If you think you know it, give me a call. Good luck. Whoopi F.

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6: We're back with an answer and a winner for our Misty Moonlight Movie Trivia Contest. If you're just joining us, the question this morning, Linda Blair is probably best known for what role? She played Reagan McNeil in The Exorcist. And Katie Giroux of Pittsfield knew it. She was the first correct caller. She gets that $15.

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0: Here's the latest from the Berkshire News Network. 1 year after an accident that took the life of Jacob's Pillow production manager Kat Sirico, the Occupational Safety and Health Administration issued an inspection report and has determined that the organization is not at fault. Sirico, 40, was a resident of Rochester, New York. The Berkshire Edge reports the report was issued Monday, August 3rd. On August 1st, 2025, Sirico was killed in an accident that occurred outdoors on the campus. Housatonic Waterworks customers were told they would have a filtration system by June 1st, but instead, many spent weeks this summer with brown water. The Berkshire Eagle reports state regulators told the company to install a manganese filtration system by June 1st or face hefty fines. But the work on a filter at the Long Pond treatment plant is still underway and expected not to be completed until the fall. And the town of Richmond has posted a health advisory for Richmond Pond after blue-green algae was observed. According to the Berkshire Eagle, the public is advised not to swim, not to swallow water, as well as to keep animals away from the water, and to rinse off after contact with water from Richmond Pond. That's the latest from the Berkshire News Network.
1: ABC News, I'm Sherry Preston. An arrest in Washington State. A man now accused of setting one of three wildfires that have burned hundreds of buildings. ABC's Alex Stone is in Spokane.
2: As multiple wildfires converge around Washington State's second largest city.
3: We love this house. We raised our kids here, and everything is gone.
2: John and Kathy Sherrick were out of town when the fires destroyed their house.
4: Every memory of my children are down there. Every memory of my grandchildren are down there. It's just, right now I just feel empty.
2: More than 700 homes and businesses confirmed destroyed, but authorities fear the number could be far higher.
1: The outbreak of cyclosporiasis now turning deadly. The deaths of two people in Michigan have been linked to the outbreak that experts say was spread at least in part by tainted lettuce from Mexico. Several states are holding primaries today, and a key one is the Democratic Senate race in Michigan. That race crucial to deciding control of the Senate. This is ABC News.
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0: Once again, checking out sports, regional action, Major League Baseball. Cardinals all over the Yankees, 13-7. Phillies beat the Nationals, 6-3. And it was the Pirates victorious over the Brewers, 4-3, the final.
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0: Forecast calling for a nice day. Still a few spots with patchy fog, but otherwise sunny day today. 80 for a high, partly cloudy tonight, 58 the low, so decent sleeping weather. And tomorrow, more of the same, some early morning patchy fog, and then partly sunny, 81. Right now, 63 degrees in North Adams and Pittsfield. Folks, do not go anywhere. Coming up in about 2.5 minutes, our guest Lindsey Randall on Whoopi.

0: Wall, your morning wake-up, Berkshire's greatest hits of the 80s, 90s, and more. That one definitely from the more category. 8:06 on this Tuesday morning. Lindsey Randall, my good friend who just happens to know all that's going on in North County, because that's what she does. Lindsey Randall, good morning. Thank you for coming.
1: Good morning. Thanks for having me. My pleasure.
0: True. Usually, you bring a special guest with you, but regardless whether it's you solo or you with somebody, still don't have you on nearly enough.
1: We can change that. Well, I'll be here today, and then I'll be back in 2 weeks.
0: 2 weeks, Jodeen Motorama. Going to be talking about that. So I was teasing listeners. I wasn't sure if we were even going to touch anything regarding Motorama today because there's so many other events. First and foremost, we got to mention because it's today. National Night Out. What's any special happenings in Northern Berkshire regarding that?
1: Yeah, so I can't even. The North Adams Police Department, North Adams Fire Department, and Northern Berkshire County Ambulance will be there as well from 5 to 7:30 at Knoll Field. We're going to give away some hot dogs, ice cream.
0: Free dogs?
1: Free hot dogs. Wow. Free ice cream.
0: Free ice cream.
1: Yeah. Okay. Police department went all out.
0: You sure it's not National Pig Out? National Night Out.
1: Yep.
0: Free hot dogs and ice cream. Nothing wrong with that.
1: We're going to have a bunch of stuff for the kids. So you're definitely going to want to check that out.
0: Sweet.
1: Mentions of a rock wall. All the good stuff.
0: And that's just in North Adams.
1: I mean, North Adams.
0: I'm sure there's Williamstown is
1: Williamstown, Adams, Pittsfield. A ton of communities will have National Night Out. It's just a night to get out, celebrate, and have a celebration with your first responders. It's important for children to know who the first responders are and that they're not in a negative light. And it's just something fun for us to do for the kids and their families. We have a local nonprofits that will be there handing out information and resources to families and some goodies to give away to the kids. There'll be a small scavenger hunt for the kids to do.
0: Cool.
1: Some touch-a-trucks will be there. So it'll be a fun night for the kids to get out.
0: And I think if you'd get more families, i.e. adults, if you had like a scavenger hunt for adults. You know, find some really cool things. Just a thought for maybe the future, you know, but that's just one man's opinion. But thank you for mentioning that. A lot of people, they don't know anything about the Nat other than, oh, it's a night to go out.
1: Yeah.
0: But yeah, it's good for the children. To look at these various people in a positive light, because sometimes all you hear is the negative.
1: Exactly, especially nowadays with all the social media. It's very negative, unfortunately, but National Night Out is always the first Tuesday of August across
0: the country.
1: The country, and it's just a good way for first responders to get out there and get engaged, and we have a good community outreach department within our first responders department. So it's definitely good for the kids to...
0: Will you be there?
1: I will be there.
0: Will you bring your daughter?
1: Yes. Yep.
0: So you will absolutely make sure that there's things for the kids to do because you'll be bringing...
1: Yeah. Of course, Natalie will be there and she'll have fun and do all the things.
0: Yay. So. Will you do all the things?
1: I'll do all the things with her. And I'm sorry, Mayor Maxie, but she still might hide from you.
0: Is she nervous around people or just around Mayor Maxie?
1: Oh, everybody. She hides from everybody.
0: Okay.
1: So don't take it personally. With the mayor. And she's always like, I'm going to get her to talk to me. And she's always playing shy, but it's a game now. So.
0: Ah, okay.
1: Yeah.
0: All right. When kids, you know, view things as games, then the fun really can exponentially grow from that. So how old is she now?
1: 4.
0: Yeah. Wow.
1: Time flies.
0: 4. I was living in Hawaii when I was 4. Completely like blonde hair, like sun bleached hair. And then a few years later, gone.
1: Gone and moved to the Four Seasons state.
0: too funny. All right. Well, a week from tomorrow. I can't believe it's coming around so quick. The huge downtown celebration in North Adams. Closing off some streets to all but pedestrian traffic. Obviously,
1: correct.
0: People have got to be able to walk. But you know, this happens every year. It's something a lot of people look forward to. What is going on?
1: Yeah, so next Wednesday.

0: A, the 12th with the rain date of the 13th. Fingers crossed for no rain. I've been doing my rain dance. And the forecast is showing no rain anymore.
1: So shouldn't you be doing your sun dance? Okay. I feel if you do a rain dance.
0: Yeah, rain dance. You know I say things backwards all the time. Doing my rain dance so it doesn't happen. So that'll be Downtown Celebration next Wednesday from 5:30 to 8. Something new we started last year. I'm still looking for some contestants to anyone who wants to do the Jack's hot dog eating contest.
1: Not just hot dog eating contest.
0: Jack's
1: hot dog
0: dogs.
1: Eating contest.
0: Yes. And,
1: oh, boy. The next time you come, you're going to have to bring it. I haven't had a Jack's hot dog in forever. I totally miss those. But, yeah. I don't know. You got to have no pun intended, but you got to have the stomach for, any kind of eating contest.
0: Oh, correct.
1: So, but you're still looking for entrance.
0: For entries, yep. So.
1: What does somebody have to do if they want to enter?
0: Just sign a waiver. That's all you have to do.
1: So you can enter. You don't have to do it in advance. You can do it there on the day.
0: I would like it in advance, but if we don't fill all of the 5 spots, then we'll take some just off the street and then just have you sign the waiver right then and there. So the hot dog eating contest will kick off at 6 p.m. On the corner of Main and Eagle Street.
1: Okay.
0: And Eagle Street will be shut down as well as Main.
1: And Holden, I think. I think Holden.
0: And Holden, yep. And then we'll do the hot dog eating contest right on the corner of Main and Eagle. So just around the corner from Jack's. But they're going to sponsor that around 6 o'clock, and we'll see who can eat the most. Last year, the record was set with 12 hot dogs eaten.
1: Wow.
0: I don't think I could do it.
1: No, I know I could. Even when I was younger, like in my 20s, I could eat maybe 6 like Tio's, the mini
0: ones,
1: hot dogs, but 12, I could.
0: Yeah. Shout out to Tommy Peterson, who won that last year. He ate 12.
1: Ooh, Tommy! Ooh, ooh, ooh. Why don't you participate? You're skinny. You need some...
0: Oh, no. Oh, no. I probably could eat like 2 and call it a day.
1: No. No, no. I loved your response there. What other contests are going to be happening? Giveaways? I mean, I know there's a bunch going on.
0: Yeah, so that's really the biggest contest that we'll have. We're going to have Pandemic Relief playing for the band. The Berkshire County Line Dancers will be there.
1: Oh, sweet.
0: And then there's a couple of different booths that will be doing a lot of giveaways and things like that. So our nonprofits will have a bunch of resources and goodies for the kids.
1: Tchotchkes, as they say.
0: Yes, tchotchkes. We have a whole food section. I can list those in a little bit so everyone can stay on their toes.
1: Absolutely. I'm still thinking hot dogs, so we'll do that after the break. We'll list the other food.
0: We'll have a food truck area, and then we're going to have a bunch of mom and pop shops that set up to sell all their trinkets and novelties.
1: Like pop-up shops? Or?
0: Yeah, so handmade soaps, jewelry.
1: Oh, cool.
0: Some dog items, yeah.
1: Yep. Other stuff to check out while the kids are playing or the spouse is eating hot dogs.
0: Yeah.
1: So if somebody in advance wants to sign up for the hot dog, do they contact you?
0: Contact me at tourism@northadams-ma.gov.
1: Is that off the top of your head?
0: That was off the top of my head.
1: That was pretty good. We'll repeat that later on.
0: I'll give you all my details in a little bit.
1: Thank goodness for Lindsay. Glad she's here. All right, quick break. More with her coming up next.
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1: I'm Xander Walton from the LP Adams Lumberyard in Dalton, Mass. And I'd like to say something. While doing my research for this August ad, I stumbled upon magazines that hate the month of August. 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
3: Back with Lindsey Randall here in the Bishop West Real Estate Studio on this beautiful Tuesday morning. Talking, many things, but right before the break, the big downtown celebration that is, again, not tomorrow, but a week from tomorrow, next Wednesday, the 12th. And that's, did we mention the start time?
4: 5:30 to 8.
3: But I think the streets are closed at like 2 or
4: correct.
3: Something. So,
4: yes.
3: Yeah, remember, folks, don't be driving around that area, Main Street, Eagle Street, Holden Street. You're going to get frustrated.
4: And, I apologize, but it's for the public and it's a good event. So instead of getting upset, just come down and have a great night with us.
3: Are there designated, probably should have asked this first, but places to park or people just have to take what they find?
4: I mean, you can park wherever you want to park, but we do have the Center Street parking lot, which is behind Mountain One. That's okay. A city-owned parking lot. So folks can park there. They can park in St. Anthony's parking lot.
3: St. Anthony's. Okay. Forgot about that.
4: Good. They can park anywhere that's public on street parking, or if they find parking wherever they want to find parking, that's up to them.
3: I know it's radio, but the look on her face was like, you know, secret info. Shh, don't tell anyone. Pedestrian traffic only. And it ends at what time?
4: Would you 8. Say?
3: Why was I thinking it went later for some reason?
4: 8. A few years ago, it went until 9 p.m. And at 8 o'clock, it was a ghost town. Everybody was gone. Vendors were picking up. And I said, well, let's just change this to 8 o'clock.
3: Do we?
4: And it's actually had a better
3: reception.
4: Reception with the vendors ending at 8. So they're not packing up at 9 and in the dark. It's actually safer for them to pack up, unload, and
3: makes
4: get
3: sense.
4: Out of there.
3: I didn't think about the onset of darkness. I can't remember. Maybe I've asked you this in the past, but is there a reason why it's a weeknight?
4: It's traditionally been a weeknight, so I'm just rolling with it. But I'll tell you this. So you know how we moved the beach party to a Thursday?
3: Yes.
4: And we unfortunately competed against Party in the Park. I apologize
3: unfortunately.
4: For that.
3: That's all right.
4: We had more people than we have ever had at a beach party. It was like elbow to elbow with people across Eagle Street.
3: Thank you.
4: A great turnout.
3: Because I wanted, in the back of my mind, I wanted to ask you about that because I haven't seen you obviously since before that. But
4: yeah.
3: So the turnout was...
4: it was phenomenal.
3: All right.
4: So...
3: Yeah, it was a very slow night at Party in the Park. Thanks.
4: Sorry. At least
3: we had a decent crowd. It was... But weather-wise, the sun was beating down. We had to, the Steeplecats were playing, so we had to turn the stage.
4: Oh,
3: so the people looking at the stage were like looking directly into the sun. So it was good weather for like a beach party, perhaps not so much for Party in the Park. So I'm glad that the turnout
4: was great. It was actually a little too windy on Eagle Street for us. You kind of get in that tunnel.
3: There were no...

0: finding its way to Noel Field.
1: Well, maybe we need to swap places next year.
0: Oh my God, if you filled Noel Field with sand.
1: Tim, I won't do that, I promise.
0: Well, that's good. Thank you for mentioning that, because I that reminded me, I wanted to ask you how the turnout was.
1: Yeah, it was a huge success.
0: So needless to say, next year...
1: I think I might do it on a Thursday. Okay. Sorry.
0: No. Listen, how many, especially in the summertime, so many events are happening that they're going to compete against each other. You know, it's just, that's the way summer is. So what's happening next Wednesday? Anything else other than the downtown celebration?
1: Just downtown for North Adams. I usually do Wednesday night, Windsor Lake Summer Concert Series. That's not happening next Wednesday. I can't be in two places at once.
0: Good thing.
1: I know my limits. So Pandemic Relief will be playing at Downtown Celebration. We did just have to cancel them last week for a rain date up at Windsor Lake. They were supposed to play up there as well.
0: So you're making it up for them.
1: Yes, the rain was not in our favor last week.
0: And you've been doing your Sundance so that the weather next Wednesday will be good. Okay. All right. You want to mention some of the food vendors that are going to be? We've got to whet the listeners' appetites for...
1: Hope everybody's hungry now.
0: No.
1: Because Peter Appetite's going for next week.
0: Okay.
1: So I'll start out. We will have Chill Zone, which is a snow cone factory.
0: Gotta have snow cones.
1: Your own snow cone.
0: Absolutely.
1: Mom's Bakery, M&J's Taste of Home, Boston Seafoods, North Adams Lion Clubs, Full Belly Food Truck, the auxiliary to the VFW, Post 996, which is Adams.
0: Okay.
1: The Pittsfield Lion Club, they will have popcorn and soda, and then the Caproni Family Sugar Bush doing cotton candy.
0: Okay, so there's a little bit of really everything.
1: A good variety, yes.
0: And of course, Jack's Hot Dogs, if you're going to participate in the hot dog eating contest.
1: Yes, and we always have our staples for downtown, Jack's Hot Dogs, Ramentos, Christo's. So definitely check out those guys as well. The food trucks will be parked along Holden Street, so it'll kind of bring everybody close to Christo's and Ramento's, and then everyone...
0: Christo's, I know the name, but I can't think of what they serve. Like what kind
1: it's
0: of
1: a Greek
0: food?
1: Pizza shop.
0: Okay, so is it predominantly pizza?
1: Yes.
0: Because I know Ramento's is pizza.
1: And yes.
0: So pizza, Jack's Hot Dogs, obviously, and then plenty of food trucks and other... A lot going on, as it should be for a celebration. Am I right? I
1: mean, correct.
0: This is an annual. How many years?
1: Oh, you would ask that question. 20-something, pushing 30.
0: 20-something, pushing 30.
1: I should know this. I'll have the answer for you momentarily.
0: I apologize. I didn't...
1: put me on the spot there.
0: I didn't mean to. I just... I was thinking for some reason it was... more readily, I don't know. We should quickly mention Mountain One, Greylock Federal Credit Union.
1: Of course, yes.
0: For being the always generous sponsors that they are. But looking forward to it. All right, we got more things to cover before we even get to Motorama in a couple of weeks when Lindsay returns. But there's other things happening that we'll go into. We're going to take another break, bottom of the hour news, and then more with Lindsay Randall. Don't go anywhere. Your morning wake up on what?
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3: I'm Xander Walton from the LP Adams Lumberyard in Dalton, Mass. And I'd like to say something. 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
2: Here's the latest from the Berkshire News Network. 1 year after an accident that took the life of Jacob's Pillow production manager Kat Sirico, the Occupational Safety and Health Administration issued an inspection report and has determined that the organization is not at fault. Sirico, 40, was a resident of Rochester, New York. The Berkshire Edge reports the report was issued Monday, August 3rd. On August 1st, 2025, Sirico was killed in an accident that occurred outdoors on the campus. Housatonic Waterworks customers were told they would have a filtration system by June 1st. But instead, many spent weeks this summer with brown water. The Berkshire Eagle reports state regulators told the company to install a manganese filtration system by June 1st or face hefty fines. But the work on a filter at the Long Pond treatment plant is still underway and expected not to be completed until the fall. And the town of Richmond has posted a health advisory for Richmond Pond after blue-green algae was observed. According to the Berkshire Eagle, the public is advised not to swim, not to swallow water, as well as to keep animals away from the water, and to rinse off after contact with water from Richmond Pond. That's the latest from the Berkshire News Network.
3: ABC News, I'm Sherry Preston. An arrest in Washington State. A man now accused of setting one of three wildfires that have burned hundreds of buildings. ABC's Alex Stone is in Spokane.
4: As multiple wildfires converge around Washington State's second largest city.
5: We love this house. We raised our kids here, and everything is gone.
4: John and Kathy Sherrick were out of town when the fires destroyed their house.
6: Every memory of my children are down there. Every memory of my grandchildren are down there. It's just, right now I just feel empty.
4: More than 700 homes and businesses confirmed destroyed, but authorities fear the number could be far higher.
3: The outbreak of cyclosporiasis now turning deadly. The deaths of two people in Michigan have been linked to the outbreak that experts say was spread at least in part by tainted lettuce from Mexico. Several states are holding primaries today, and a key one is the Democratic Senate race in Michigan. That race crucial to deciding control of the Senate. This is ABC News.
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2: Again, calling for a beautiful day and also a beautiful night for National Night Out. But we've got a sunny day today, 80, partly cloudy tonight, 58, so decent sleeping weather. Tomorrow, some patchy fog for the morning, otherwise partly sunny, 81 right now. It's warming up nicely, 65 degrees in North Adams and Pittsfield. Your morning wake up, 8:34. More with Lindsey Randall in about 3 minutes and 20 seconds. 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

0: 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Whoopi FM, 8:37. Time is just flying. Lindsey Randall here in the Bishop West Real Estate Studio this morning, talking about things in northern Berkshire, because there's always stuff going on. Lindsey's the perfect person to chat with about that. So this Wednesday, tomorrow, there is a Windsor Lake concert.
1: Correct. Yes.
0: But next Wednesday, the same night as the downtown celebration, there is not.
1: No concert.
0: Because that would just conflict and that wouldn't work to anybody's advantage.
1: No.
0: Okay.
1: No. One person here.
0: Hello, Eric. One person here.
1: So, tomorrow we will do our Windsor Lake summer concert series with a band called Eerie. They played last year. They were really good.
0: Eerie, like spooky? Like Eerie?
1: Yeah.
0: Oh, all right.
1: E-R-I-E. Why?
0: The look you're giving me is like, yeah, Eric, hello.
1: Sorry, I'm really facial.
0: Sorry, I'm really facial. That's great.
1: But they'll play tomorrow from 6:30 to 8. We'll have the food truck up there for food again. The weather's looking great. It'll be in the low 80s, which will be nice.
0: Yeah.
1: Summer is not over yet, folks.
0: Those folks are great, though. The feud, the food truck, they're doing that pickle.
1: The Pickle Fest.
0: The Pickle Fest, which I'm going to have them on again because obviously, well, as you know, the first Pickle Fest was canceled.
1: Yeah.
0: Because the weather was not looking great. So I forget when, but we're going to have them on soon.
1: The day before Motorama, August 29th, will be Pickle Fest. But they made the right call. It poured on the 18th. So they made the
0: decision. Oh, yeah. The weather was not usually, maybe not usually.

0: a lot of times the weather does not come off as it's predicted. But no, in that case,
1: it did.
0: It certainly did. When do the Winter Lake Summer Concerts, like, when's the last one?
1: So the last one, they run through the month. The last one will be the 26th.
0: Okay.
1: Yes. All right.
0: And that's it until next. When does it start?
1: June.
0: Okay. So it is literally summer.
1: The last Wednesday.
0: Because, you know, we do have our summer concerts, but they start in July. Right. So this is actually June through August. So, all right. Yeah. Nice.
1: Yeah. And then Friday at 3 p.m., we have our North Adams Purple Heart City Ceremony, which will happen right on the City Hall front property, so 10 Main Street, where we're being inducted into the Purple Heart City, which will be pretty cool. It's a good thing for our veterans.
0: 100%. Do you think it'll be emotional? For some,
1: I think it will be. Yeah,
0: yeah. I'm thinking it will be, but yeah. I don't know. I'm sure the veterans are going to be there, or
1: yes,
0: representative of
1: both. Okay. Yes.
0: All right. So yeah, it's definitely going to be emotional then.
1: Yeah, the mayor's going to give a proclamation. It's a short ceremony. It'll be about an hour, but definitely, I think anything that relates to the veterans can always be emotional. And
0: 100%.
1: They serve for us, so it's just a way of giving back for them, which is good. So that will happen Friday from 3 to 4, and then Friday night will be a First Fridays for the First Fridays committee. They do that the first Friday of every month, 12 months out of the year. So that'll be happening on Friday all downtown North Adams.
0: Wow. So that's so this is a busy time.
1: Yes.
0: But, you know, as again, most of the summer just happens to be. Refresh my memory. What comes with being a Purple Heart City? Like, you know what? Did I ask that right? You know, if you're being recognized as a Purple Heart City, well, what does that mean exactly? She's like ready to kill me.
1: You're putting me on the spot here. Curtis, come back from your cruise.
0: Curtis is on a cruise. Nice.
1: He will be back for the ceremony. He comes back tomorrow. But a Purple Heart City is for a local municipality is that officially proclaim its support and gratitude for military service members who are wounded or killed in combat.
0: Okay.
1: So it just recognizes those folks who were given the Purple Heart.
0: All right. Apologize for, again, putting you on the spot, but I wanted to, because I honestly didn't know. I didn't know what, you know, and I know that a lot of cities lately are becoming Purple Heart cities, and I just wanted to.
1: They are. Pittsfield is one. Pittsfield's already a Purple Heart city.
0: And I think Dalton
1: just
0: became one recently, I believe.
1: Yeah, I think within like the last year or two, they just became one. So now North Adams is up.
0: Way to go, NA.
1: Yes. So Mayor Maxey will do a proclamation dedicating North Adams as a Purple Heart city. And then we'll have some representatives from the organization as well.
0: Nice.
1: And they'll have some items on display and some speeches to go along with that. But it'll be a good day for our veterans.
0: And hopefully Mother Nature will be cooperative in terms of the weather.
1: Yes. She looks promising right now, so...
0: I love it. She looks promising right now. That may change, but all right. So we'll delve final. We'll do a wrap up regarding the big downtown celebration. Again, that is a week from tomorrow. So we'll talk more about that and give Lindsay's all her information. So if you want to advance register for, let's say, the hot dog eating contest, you can contact her. We'll get into all that right after this.

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0: They all get rotated throughout the day. 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
0: All of the activities throughout the day are 100% supervised with one or more of our staff members, depending on the activity that's going on.
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0: You just go, oh, 29. 29th annual. 29. That's almost 30. That's big.
1: Yeah.
0: I feel.
1: Next year will be a big celebration. I'll have to do something special for the 30th.
0: I was going to say, you're going to be all over that.
1: Yeah, the wheels are spinning now.
0: The wheels are spinning now. So, a lot of information, a lot of things going on. The event itself is just a couple hours, 5:30 to 8?
1: Correct.
0: 5:30 to 8. So 2.5 hours, but going to be a lot crammed into that, including the hot dog, the Jack's hot dog eating contest. So tell us more details, more info. Do you want to shout out the sponsors again?
1: Yeah, absolutely. So I want to thank Greylock Federal Credit Union for being one of our sponsors, along with Mountain One. Mountain One will have a booth set up. They are giving out their third children's financial storybook.
0: Does it have a name? Do we know that?
1: I don't know the name off the top of my head.
0: That's all right. Okay.
1: I should know it because I just got it for Natalie. But Mo will be there, who is their Mountain Goat mascot, and they'll be handing out their books.
0: This might be a stupid question, but I have to ask. Is it an actual Mountain Goat, or is it somebody in a costume?
1: You may have to come find out.
0: Wow, that's lame.
1: It's not a real Mountain Goat, I assure you that.
0: Sometimes you see actual animals.
1: There's not enough greenery on Main Street.
0: That's great. I did not know until Lindsay informed me that Mountain One did children's books, regarding things of a banking nature, I guess. But that's great.
1: Yeah.
0: Great idea.
1: They're beautifully illustrated. They have a good storyline, and it teaches kids how to financially save, why we save, and all the good things.
0: Let's face it, especially nowadays, saving early. Very important. Very important.
1: Oh, yeah. College is expensive. Whew.
0: And does Natalie, she like a fan of the books? She like them?
1: Oh, she loves the books. We also just got a coloring book for Mountain One, and she loves that coloring book. It's got some activities in there, too. So
0: showing off that creative energy.
1: She is.
0: Gotta love it.
1: Awesome. So Mountain One will be there handing some stuff out. Greylock Federal Credit Union. Again, was a large sponsor, so we thank them for making it possible for us to do some kid activities.
0: Absolutely.
1: I have the band there. Pandemic Relief will be playing down at the bus stop.
0: Pandemic Relief. I mean, what a great name. It's just, Pandemic Relief. I wonder when they formed. Do we know?
1: During the pandemic.
0: I didn't want to.
1: What do you and your buddies do when you're bored during the pandemic?
0: I didn't want to assume. It's such a great name for a band that they probably did. But you should find that out so that next time you're better prepared.
1: Yeah, right.
0: I'm totally kidding. So again, if you want to pre-register for the big hot dog eating contest, Jack's Hot Dogs, you can reach out to Lindsay. What's the easiest or best way to get a hold of you?
1: Yeah, so the best way is, you can always stop down to North Adams City Hall. I'm located on the second floor, suite 201 across from Mayor Max's office.
0: She's very busy. She's always out and about, but.
1: Yes. So you can stop in, or you can email me at tourism@northadams-ma.gov. You can also check out discovernorthadams.com, which has all things North Adams on the website, along with my contact information. So it's easier to find it at discovernorthadams.com.
0: Sweet.
1: But definitely reach out if you're interested. I have one participant so far, and we're looking for five.
0: Is there a reason why five is the magic number?
1: I was just saying that was a good number.
0: No, I mean,
1: if more want to partake, I'm sure Jax would be happy to whip up some extra dogs.
0: At least you would like to have five.
1: At least five to make it a friendly competition.
0: Okay. Or a not so friendly competition, as the case may be. So anybody who's interested, they just have to, like you said, sign a waiver.
1: Yes.
0: The waivers, I'm assuming, if I get sick, I can't.
1: Correct. If you get sick, if choking.
0: Correct.
1: Yeah. It just kind of leaves Jax in the city not liable for anything down
0: the road. No, I listen. Jax, why should they be, they're just supplying the food, which is going to be delicious, but they shouldn't be responsible if you're a fool trying to shove four hot dogs in your mouth at once.
1: Yes.
0: Because people will do it. What is the prize? Like, who the winner? What is

0: they get outside of indigestion?
1: That's a good question. They'll get a gift card.
0: Oh, nice. Okay.
1: Yes.
0: Sweet. I like that. All
1: yes.
0: Right. So there you go.
1: So a gift card is on the lines. But last year, Tommy ate 12 hot dogs and he was the winner. So let's see.
0: Do we know what length of time? Like how quickly?
1: It was under 5 minutes.
0: 12. I mean, listen, 12 hot dogs in itself.
1: Yes.
0: In 2 hours is, for me, pretty impressive. But 5 minutes. Yeah. Less than five. Yeah. Oh, my God. All right.
1: So we cap it for 5 minutes. Unless everyone taps out before.
0: So can I at least ask the one person that you have, is that last year's winner?
1: It is.
0: That might have just scared everybody off right there.
1: Or it could bring some more competition. We got some competitive people in the community.
0: I wasn't, you know, casting aspersions. I just...
1: Sorry, Tommy, you know. Step up your game. Might have to practice today.
0: This year, 12's not going to do it. Oh, my goodness, too funny. As Lindsay mentioned, well, you know what? Can you run through them again, just for people that are joining us late, the wonderful food vendors that are participating? I feel like people that weren't listening when you, they missed out.
1: So. Yeah, so we have our staples that are in downtown. So obviously Jack's Hot Dogs, Romanto's, and Christo's. Those restaurants will be open. But we will have Chill Zone, Snow Cone Factory, Mom's Bakery, M&J's Taste of Home, Boston Seafoods, North Adams Lion Club, Full Belly Food Truck, the auxiliary to the VFW Post 996, which is out of Adams, the Pittsfield Lions Club, they'll be selling popcorn and soda, and then Caproni Family Sugar Bush selling cotton candy, flavored.
0: Maple flavored cotton candy.
1: Yes.
0: I'm very hungry.
1: Me too.
0: I just realized.
1: Just running through all that food. So definitely bring your appetites for downtown celebration. There's a lot of options.
0: Right, and bring the family. I mean, talk about a family event. This is definitely it.
1: Yes, we'll have face painter for the kids, which is paid for by our sponsors. So the kids can get their face painted for free without having to worry about an extra cost there, which will be good. We'll have a kids corner, which our local nonprofits get together and they do activities for the kids. They give the parents information on local resources. And then we'll have a bunch of mom and pop shops set up selling their novelties around the main street.
0: Pretty sweet. I remember when I was a kid, there was no face painting. I mean, it seems like it's so huge now, like every event.
1: Oh, kids love it.
0: Well, right. That's what I mean. Like, where was it when I was a kid? Apparently nobody was well-versed in the art of painting faces. But,
1: I give them a lot of credit. It does not look easy.
0: No.
1: I don't have an artistic bone in my body when it comes to that.
0: Neither do I. But, like you said, I give them all the credit in the world because it doesn't look easy. And some of the designs they come up with are pretty incredible.
1: They are. So, and they get the kids to sit still.
0: Which,
1: as a mom, kudos.
0: I was just going to say, which in of itself is very impressive. So, whatever.

0: I can't believe an hour has already, you just, I don't know, you just bring it with you.
1: Quick.
0: You bring that energy, you bring that fun, which I feel is pretty huge for somebody who's in charge of tourism and community events. You got to, I would think, be kind of fun. Luckily, you are.
1: I like to think I am. I appreciate that. Thank you.
0: No, I'm just, you know, it's just, again, our just, granted, a lot of commercials, but tax-free
1: and
0: weekend.
1: And lucky you, I get to come back in 2 weeks. And we'll talk about
0: I am lucky. We specifically, right, we specifically did not touch upon Motorama. Well, I guess we did for about 2 seconds. But yes, not next week, but the following week, I believe, you and Joe Dean. And it's always good to see him. And there's, I was telling people earlier, there's so much involved with Motorama that there's no shortage of things to talk about just for that one event, really.
1: No, it's a huge event. For anyone who wants to make any donations, we're looking for door prizes and we're looking for some swag to put in our goodie bags. So
0: goodie bag could, swag.
1: Yes.
0: It rhymes.
1: Yeah.
0: Okay. How does one do that?
1: Same way as registering for this hot dog eating contest, tourism at northadams-ma.gov, or look me up on discovernorthadams.com for all of my contact information there. But we definitely are looking for some more door prizes and some swag for our goodie bags if any businesses want to promote themselves.
0: Absolutely. And thank you for mentioning that because it seems like a lot of times we're talking about events and it's already past the point where you're still accepting sponsors or whatever. But yeah, Motorama, absolutely. If you want to contribute in any or help out in any way.
1: We appreciate it.
0: Sweet. All right. Well, I look forward to 2 weeks or so when we get you back. Have fun tonight and have fun Friday and have fun while you're off on your little retreat. And just keep doing what you do. Do a great job.
1: Thank you. We look forward to seeing everyone in the community tomorrow, Friday, and next Wednesday at Downtown Celebration.
0: We look forward to seeing you back sooner rather than later.
1: I'm looking forward to it.
0: As am I.
1: Thank you.
0: Thank you, Lindsay. It's always a pleasure to see you. Your more music 9 o'clock hour kicks off right after.
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0: 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Your more music, 9 o'clock hour, Berkshire's greatest hits of the 80s, 90s, and more. 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The Berkshire Lyme Alliance is going to hold information and support meetings. There's going to be three of them, but the first one is tomorrow, 6 p.m. at the Berkshire Athenaeum on Wendell Avenue. Meetings will provide information on tick-borne illnesses, prevention strategies, and treatment approaches. Attendees will also learn about prevention products and ways to reduce tick exposure in their very own yards. Meetings are open to the public, and a door prize will be awarded to the first person to arrive. How about that? If you want more info, call Elizabeth at 413-443-5348. 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

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The Berkshire's greatest hits of the 80s, 90s, and more. There's

0: No Doubt and Spider Webs. Wrapping up your More Music 9 o'clock hour. Berkshire's greatest hits of the 80s, 90s, and more. Whoopie FM. Before I go, I want to thank Lindsay Randall, my guest from earlier this morning. Always great to see Lindsay. She just, I don't know, always makes me laugh for whatever reason. And she'll be joining us in, I think, 2 weeks with Joe Dean to talk about Motorama, which is going to be here before you know it. So, and that's always, there's so much happening, as you well know, probably, at Motorama, that always a lot to talk about. So looking forward to their return. Tomorrow, Ina Moore from the Adams Theater. Always great to see Ina. And she'll tell us about what's going on with the Adams Theater, upcoming shows, etc. That's for the 8 o'clock hour tomorrow. Enjoy this beautiful day. Till next time, peace.
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playing the greatest hits of the 80s, 90s, and more. Whoopi FM. They called him the Quiet Beatle. It's George Harrison for your... What day is it? Let's see. Tuesday workday.

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It's the soundtrack of your life on Whoopi FM. You know, there's always a new study coming out, and I just read a study that if you get up once an hour and walk around, even for like 60 seconds, it improves your health. So what better time to go than right now? Dance down the hall with Rick James.

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6: 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They all get rotated throughout the day. We want to make sure that they have enough downtime to ensure their safety, so they have plenty of playtime as well as their downtime. We do take dogs of all kinds and different personalities.
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0: I'm here with Lex of Animal Inn of the Berkshires, our live 95.9 industry ace for pet care, grooming services, and daycare in Pittsfield and the Berkshires. Lex, tell us a little bit about the dog walking routine at Animal Inn.
1: The dogs are walked on a leash in a fenced-in yard 3 to 4 times in the morning and 3 to 4 times in the afternoon, making sure everything's good, there's no issues. They also do 4 to 5 different play groups throughout the day with a constant rotation of all of the dogs, whether they're boarders or daycare dogs, doesn't matter. They all get rotated throughout the day. We want to make sure that they have enough downtime to ensure their safety, so they have plenty of playtime as well as their downtime. We do take dogs of all kinds and different personalities.
0: Now, for the activities, are the dogs under supervision?
1: All of the activities throughout the day are 100% supervised with one or more of our staff members, depending on the activity that's going on.
0: Lex, thank you for being one of our industry aces. For more information, visit animalinnoftheberkshires.com. I'm here with Sarah McLean of McCann Technical School, our Whoopee FM industry ace for the post-secondary medical assisting program in the Berkshires. Sarah, how long does the program take to complete, and what is the weekly time commitment for students?
2: It's a 9-month program, and we are Monday through Friday from 8 to 2:45 in the classroom. In March, the students will go out on their practicum experience, which is where they're actually going out and getting hands-on experience working in doctor's office for the entire rest of the length of the program.
0: And what skills and competencies will students learn throughout the program?
2: Students are going to learn phlebotomy, injection technique, billing, coding, registration, filing, a lot of the clinical and administrative competencies that are required to sit for your certified medical assisting education.
0: And how much hands-on training is included, and what types of clinical procedures will students perform?
2: I would say about 75% of what we do in the classroom is going to be a clinical experience, so they're learning all the clinical tasks of a medical assistant's job, and then the other portion is the hands-on administrative portion.
0: For more, go to McCannTech.org.
3: Here's your weather update for the Berkshires. Sunny skies today, highs near 76. Partly sunny tomorrow, highs near 77. Mostly cloudy skies tomorrow night, slight chance of a rain shower, lows around 64. Partly sunny skies on Thursday, showers and possibly a thunderstorm, highs near 80. Showers and thunderstorms possibly Thursday night, lows around 66. Partly sunny skies on Friday, highs around 81. For the forecast anytime, download our station app. That's your weather update for the Berkshires.
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playing the greatest hits of all time, Whoopi FM. You know, it's Random Fact Tuesday. Every now and again, I like to throw these things at you. Did you know that every arm on an octopus has its own brain? It's a true statement. I read it on the internet. Thanks for being here. I'm Sarah Sullivan. It's you, me, and Abba.

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0: They all get rotated throughout the day. 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

at Green in the Morning, the greatest hits of the 80s, 90s, and more all day and all night long. Whoopi FM. Well, this is interesting. Did you know that people born on a certain year will live longer and shorter thanks to peaks in solar activity? If they're high, you're going to live a little bit less because of the UV radiation. If the solar peaks are low, if they're in a valley and not a peak, then you're going to live longer. Go figure. The sun rules all.

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The Berkshire's greatest hits of the 80s, 90s, and more.

Eric Green in the morning, the greatest hits of the 80s, 90s, and more all day and all night long. Whoopi FM. How cool is this? Alicia Silverstone is going to return as Cher for a Clueless sequel. It's going to be series on Paramount Plus. No release date yet, but I'll let you know when I have one.

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Is it just me, or do the platforms have nothing to watch on television? I'm Sarah Sullivan. I was just talking about Alicia Silverstone is going to reboot Clueless for a Paramount Plus series. Let's hope that's good, because there ain't nothing on these days.

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7: Here's your weather update for the Berkshires. Sunny skies today, highs near 76. Partly sunny tomorrow, highs near 77. Mostly cloudy skies tomorrow night, slight chance of a rain shower, lows around 64. Partly sunny skies on Thursday, showers and possibly a thunderstorm, highs near 80. Showers and thunderstorms possibly Thursday night, lows around 66. Partly sunny skies on Friday, highs around 81. For the forecast anytime, download our station app. That's your weather update for the Berkshires.
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Phil Collins really never wanted to be the singer of Genesis. He was kind of the singer by default. You know, he was so good at it, they decided, no, you're the guy. He always just wanted to be the drummer. He thought it was a more respectable place in the band.

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1: Here's the latest from the Berkshire News Network. 1 year after an accident that took the life of Jacob's Pillow production manager Kat Sirico, the Occupational Safety and Health Administration issued an inspection report and has determined that the organization is not at fault. Sirico, 40, was a resident of Rochester, New York. The Berkshire Reds reports the report was issued Monday, August 3rd. On August 1st, 2025, Sirico was killed in an accident that occurred outdoors on the campus. Housatonic Waterworks customers were told they would have a filtration system by June 1st. But instead, many spent weeks this summer with brown water. The Berkshire Eagle reports.

State regulators told the company to install a manganese filtration system by June 1st or face hefty fines. But the work on a filter at the Long Pond treatment plant is still underway and expected not to be completed until the fall. And the town of Richmond has posted a health advisory for Richmond Pond after blue-green algae was observed. According to the Berkshire Eagle, the public is advised not to swim, not to swallow water, as well as to keep animals away from the water, and to rinse off after contact with water from Richmond Pond. That's the latest from the Berkshire News Network.

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1: ABC News, I'm Sherry Preston. The Senate Judiciary Committee has voted to advance Acting Attorney General Todd Blanche's nomination to permanently lead the Justice Department to the full Senate. Republican Senator John Cornyn.
2: They've been consistent about their assertion on behalf of the United States of America that the weaponization fund is dead. And of course, I expect them to live up to that in any future litigation.
1: Democratic Senator Dick Durbin saying, however,
3: Mr. Blanche's willingness to casually lie under oath about a statement he made in a room full of witnesses shows the lengths he will go to avoid offending President Trump.
1: Job openings fell slightly in June. However, the labor market remains resilient, analysts say, in the face of economic shock from fighting in Iran. Treasury Secretary Scott Bessent telling CNBC a deal with Iran on reopening the Strait of Hormuz could come today or tomorrow. The market's jumping on that news. The Dow is up 780 points. This is ABC News.
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9: I'm Xander Walton from the LP Adams Lumberyard in Dalton, Mass. And I'd like to say something. 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

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It's lunchtime. Tuesday lunch, you can have one fry. The number increases the farther along we are into the week.

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0: Today we're diving deep into CNC Music Factory. The lead vocals was done by a woman named Martha Wash. And she is the one that belted out all those great, you know, everybody dance now. 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Ugh, kind of sad. But I love the tune. It's going to make you sweat for your deep dive.

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5: Here's your weather update for the Berkshires. Sunny skies today, highs near 76. Partly sunny tomorrow, highs near 77. Mostly cloudy skies tomorrow night, slight chance of a rain shower, lows around 64. Partly sunny skies on Thursday, showers and possibly a thunderstorm, highs near 80. Showers and thunderstorms possibly Thursday night, lows around 66. Partly sunny skies on Friday, highs around 81. For the forecast anytime, download our station app. That's your weather update for the Berkshires.
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Whoopi FM. I'm Sarah Sullivan. Thanks for being here. From Athens, Georgia, Michael Stipe, and the rest of the band. 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

It's the soundtrack of your life on Whoopi FM. So we're into August. You know what that means? We have to think about going back to school, which I waited until the very last minute. I didn't start thinking about going back to school until, probably the middle of September.

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1: Here's the latest from the Berkshire News Network. 1 year after an accident that took the life of Jacob's Pillow production manager Kat Sirico, the Occupational Safety and Health Administration issued an inspection report and has determined that the organization is not at fault. Sirico, 40, was a resident of Rochester, New York. The Berkshire Edge reports the report was issued Monday, August 3rd. On August 1st, 2025, Sirico was killed in an accident that occurred outdoors on the campus. Housatonic Waterworks customers were told they would have a filtration system by June 1st, but instead, many spent weeks this summer with brown water. The Berkshire Eagle reports state regulators told the company to install a manganese filtration system by June 1st or face hefty fines. But the work on a filter at the Long Pond treatment plant is still underway and expected not to be completed until the fall. And the town of Richmond has posted a health advisory for Richmond Pond after blue-green algae was observed. According to the Berkshire Eagle, the public is advised not to swim, not to swallow water, as well as to keep animals away from the water, and to rinse off after contact with water from Richmond Pond. That's the latest from the Berkshire News Network.

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1: ABC News, I'm Chuck Sievertson. Acting Attorney General Todd Blanche was confirmed in past hours by the Senate Judiciary Committee along party lines. He can only afford to lose two senators in the next vote, says ABC's Catherine Falders in Washington.
2: He still does have a challenge with the full Senate. He will likely get through, but that doesn't mean it's going to be smooth sailing between now and presumably Saturday night is when that full vote for Blanche, at this point at least, will likely be.
1: What started as a boil water advisory because of a pump station outage is now being investigated as a cyber attack in Clayton County, Georgia, says local media. Oil prices are higher amid uncertainty over the Strait of Hormuz and the Iran war. Immigration officers arrested a University of Maryland pharmaceutical professor who allegedly overstayed his visa and failed to deport, says the Department of Homeland Security. A man's arrested, accused of starting the largest of the three wildfires in Spokane, Washington. This is ABC News.
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0: popped off.
1: So when the dogs arrive, they get assigned their own kennel room. 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Once everyone is assigned their own room, that's when daycare starts. And we start bringing out all the groups. 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And then we start our groups.
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1: The dogs are walked on a leash in a fenced-in yard 3 to 4 times in the morning and 3 to 4 times in the afternoon, making sure everything's good, there's no issues. 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They all get rotated throughout the day. We want to make sure that they have enough downtime to ensure their safety, so they have plenty of playtime as well as their downtime. We do take dogs of all kinds and different personalities.
0: Now, for the activities, are the dogs under supervision?
1: All of the activities throughout the day are 100% supervised with one or more of our staff members, depending on the activity that's going on.
0: Lex, thank you for being one of our industry aces. 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

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Just after 1 o'clock on your Tuesday workday, I'm Sarah Sullivan. Gloria Gaynor is coming up next, so you might as well grab something now, because that's always Office Karaoke time. It's Billy Joel.

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0: 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I'm Sarah. Thank you for working with me. Did you know Jonathan Cain is a preacher?
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5: Here's your weather update for the Berkshires. Sunny skies today, highs near 76. Partly sunny tomorrow, highs near 77. Mostly cloudy skies tomorrow night, slight chance of a rain shower, lows around 64. Partly sunny skies on Thursday, showers and possibly a thunderstorm, highs near 80. Showers and thunderstorms possibly Thursday night, lows around 66. Partly sunny skies on Friday, highs around 81. For the forecast anytime, download our station app. That's your weather update for the Berkshires.
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0: summer vacation, summer in general, is you got people from out of state coming to see you. 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
5: Here's your weather update for the Berkshires. Sunny skies today, highs near 76. Partly sunny tomorrow, highs near 77. Mostly cloudy skies tomorrow night, slight chance of a rain shower, lows around 64. Partly sunny skies on Thursday, showers and possibly a thunderstorm, highs near 80. Showers and

0: Thunderstorms possibly Thursday night, lows around 66. Partly sunny skies on Friday, highs around 81. For the forecast anytime, download our station app. That's your weather update for the Berkshires.
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So I'm seeing this headline and I completely identify with it 100%. Americans are buying less produce out of fear of explosive diarrhea. I don't mean to say that phrase out loud, but I just did. I've not had lettuce in I don't know how long.

My name is Connor. My dad thinks the 50s are the best decade ever. Well, he was 18 in the 50s. I was 18 in the 80s, so I'm partial to the 80s. If you love the 80s like I do, listen in tonight, 8 o'clock.

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1: 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And I relate to them because I feel like I'm always inside the wall, and I better be quiet. You know what I mean?
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getaway locations. This is from Lonely Planet, Guadalajara, Mexico. Wow, we did lots of guacamole down there. Oregon Coast. There's the Bermuda Floats. There's Toronto. I think our town is great. Just

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0: Here's your weather update for the Berkshires. Sunny skies today, highs near 76. Partly sunny tomorrow, highs near 77. Mostly cloudy skies tomorrow night, slight chance of a rain shower, lows around 64. Partly sunny skies on Thursday, showers and possibly a thunderstorm, highs near 80. Showers and thunderstorms possibly Thursday night, lows around 66. Partly sunny skies on Friday, highs around 81. For the forecast anytime, download our station app. That's your weather update for the Berkshires.
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There's my friend down the hall. He takes Fridays and Mondays off in the summer months. So he's back today. If you're back from vacation today for the first time, this is your theme song.

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I just read that Forbes rules out their top paid podcasters list. 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I'm here. 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Jump on a rap and hit the chat button. 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
0: 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Love.

My name is Connor. This past weekend, we had Lollapalooza in Chicago. 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

0: My name is Connor. Alex, which superhero best describes you?
1: I don't know, the Hulk?
0: So when the Hulk gets mad, he transforms.
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0: And turns green and gets all bigger.
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0: Oh, dear. Hey, Alex, are we friends? 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

0: popped off.
1: So when the dogs arrive, they get assigned their own kennel room. They're given a blanket, water. Once everyone is assigned their own room, that's when daycare starts. And we start bringing out all the groups. Everybody gets walked first to make sure that everyone's gone to the bathroom and there's no accidents. And then we start our groups.
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It's Connor. I'm going to bring you into my life, okay? 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

My name is Connor. It was so good to see Madonna a couple weeks ago. World Cup halftime show. Riding that dune buggy with those two soccer players. And you can dance. Madonna, we love you.

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0: My name is Connor, talking to Pearl. We've been talking off air, and you are going to make it through your day. I know you've had a tough day, but you're going to make it tonight and for the rest of the week.
1: I hope so.
0: All right. Well, thank you for listening. Hope you call again soon.
1: I hope so.
0: Wait. Pearl, are you real?
1: I hope so.
0: All right. Bye-bye. Sometimes I wonder when I'm talking to a real bot or a real person.

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The number one movie this year in terms of people going to see it worldwide is still the Michael Jackson Michael movie. I wonder if Odyssey's going to come close. It's been a great three-week run for Odyssey. Have you seen Michael the movie, the biopic? Or as my wife calls it, the biopic? I want to go see it.

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5: And now your weather update for the Berkshires. Partly cloudy skies tonight, lows around 59. Partly sunny tomorrow, highs near 77. Mostly cloudy tomorrow night, slight chance of a rain shower, lows around 64. Partly sunny skies on Thursday, showers and possibly a thunderstorm, highs near 80. Mostly cloudy skies and showers and thunderstorms possible Thursday night, lows around 66. Partly sunny skies on Friday, showers and likely a thunderstorm, highs near 81. And mostly cloudy skies Friday night with showers and thunderstorms possible, lows around 64. That's your weather update for the Berkshires.
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So Yeti makes those I gotta have it kind of coolers. There's a $250 cooler. It's a Matthew McConaughey and Yeti project called, it's called the A Lot Cooler Cooler. It's designed to hold a full case of tequila. It's being promoted with this whole campaign video of Matthew McConaughey saying, this is a lot cooler in here. I gotta go buy.

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The Berkshire's greatest hits of the 80s, 90s, and more.

It's Connor. I got to go. Back in your radio again tomorrow, 2 o'clock. Have yourself an amazing evening. Jen Austin next at 7. And yes, you'll have the 80s at 8 tonight. All 80s. All hour. Tonight at 8. The

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0: I'm Xander Walton from the LP Adams Lumberyard in Dalton, Mass. And I'd like to say something. While doing my research for this August ad, I stumbled upon magazines that hate the month of August. One article compared the month of August to Mississippi because, and I quote, it has a dismal history and nothing good ever happens in it. That comes from Slate Magazine, written by David Plotz. 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

So today, the first Tuesday in August, National Night Out. And so maybe you just came back from a celebration at a park. You met a police officer, right? It's first responders, it's hot dogs, and a bunch of fun. And we get together and meet a neighbor, right? National Night Out. Hope you enjoyed that. Might still be going on. Mr. Mister on the night shift.

Still working. 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

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If you're an Apple device owner, you feel superior to everyone else. 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
1: And now your weather update for the Berkshires. Partly cloudy skies tonight, lows around 59. Partly sunny tomorrow, highs near 77. Mostly cloudy tomorrow night, slight chance of a rain shower, lows around 64. Partly sunny skies on Thursday, showers and possibly a thunderstorm, highs near 80. Mostly cloudy skies and showers and thunderstorms possible Thursday night, lows around 66. Partly sunny skies on Friday, showers and likely a thunderstorm, highs near 81. And mostly cloudy skies Friday night with showers and thunderstorms possible, lows around 64. That's your weather update for the Berkshires.
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So if you take the dog for a walk, what is the perfect length for the walk? 1 hour and 7 minutes. And you stop 16 times to sniff lampposts and flower beds and stuff. And if there's a splash of water, dogs also love that. But they figured out 1 hour and 7 minutes. My dog, Benny the Schnauzer, he's like a thoroughbred horse shot out of the gate. He is like going hard and he wears out within about 25 minutes. So maybe it's a little bit shorter sometimes. Thanks for listening while you walk the dog.

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